full of villies, sitting cans full of liquor. Street life flickers, feel it in my blood. Any which way I turn out, my lights burn dimmer. Heart quickens, style for the river. Mouth full of villies, sitting cans full of liquor.

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Any which way I turn out, my lights burn dimmer. Heart quickens, style for the river. 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

0: So the second thing is entering the studio. And after this, we switch everything on. I need some inspiration. What should I do? The best thing for us is going through some record collections. Chop Fantasy, Best of Record, Let It Go, Soft Loan Request, or Fantasy. I mean, Super Disco, Shining Star. Oh, wait. Here's the bootleg. Or Harry Thuman, Experiments. It's a really nice record, especially Underwater. That was kind of a bit an inspiration for Space Invaders. I mean, I can show you more, but telling stories, it's something else. Sometimes you need to see pictures or some movies. But honestly, if you love music, take your inspiration from somewhere. And we started in a record store, so that's a huge inspiration for us. And you will always find some records and some other stuff only if you're entering your inspiration room.
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So the second thing is entering the studio. And after this, we switch everything on. I need some inspiration. What should I do? The best thing for us is going through some record collections. Chop Fantasy, Best of Record. Let It Go, Soft Loan Request, All Fantasy. I mean, Super Disco, Shining Star. Oh, wait. Here's the bootleg. Or Harry Thuman. Experiments. It's a really nice record, especially Underwater.